0: Please, I'm my baker. Put your hands in the air. Give me all your money.
1: This is the story of my baker, the meanest.

0: when I got home, first thing I would hear is, "But Bill, yeah. Where you been, boy?"
1: Yeah, that's it.

It's not time to make a change. Just relax, take it easy. You're still young, that's your fault. There's so much you have to know.

0: like it hot. Some like it hot.
1: I am your automatic lover. Automatic lover. I am your automatic lover.